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My name is Art Ames, and you've tuned in to WMCBLP Greenfield and my radio show, Radio Cures. 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Oops, sorry about that. I was adjusting the mic. Squeak, squeak, squeak. But today is a special edition. Today is my annual Green River Festival Radio Cures edition. Green River Festival is coming up right here at the fairgrounds in Greenfield on June 19th, 20th, and 21st. And today I will start you off with the first person who's going to be performing Friday around 1 o'clock, and I will end the show with the Sunday night closer. And as always, to me, the strength of Green River Festival isn't the names that are the largest on the bill, but it's the smaller names of people you may not have heard of. So if you're thinking about going to the festival this weekend, or you usually go and you can't make it this year, I hope today when you tune in that you make little notes. So if you hear a particular song from somebody, you'll make a note so that you'll seek them out if you're coming to the festival. And if not, I guess you know what you're missing, and we'll see you next year, right? And I'll give more information about the festival as we go along. And let me also note that in about 45 minutes, I will be giving away passes for Friday night. Yeah, just Friday night, but I do have passes for that. So hopefully somebody will want to go just for Friday night, or maybe just filling in for other tickets you have. But those will be offered, but wait till I tell you when, okay? And as always, let's start with the music. And let me see. This is the first. I'm going to move the microphone again. Squeak, squeak, squeak. You hear it? Yeah. Why didn't I do this before? Because I didn't. All right. So, kicking it off at 1 o'clock on Friday is the band Amorosa. And, excuse me. Transgender woman from Charleston, South Carolina, who knocks it out of the park every time. This song is called She Returns from War.

change. But I knew deep down in my heart.

Okay. So, as a reminder, today's special edition of Radio Cures is the Green River Festival edition. All of the music that you're going to listen to today in chronological order is representative of the bands who will be performing on June 19th, 20th, and 21st at down at the fairgrounds in Greenfield as part of the Green River Festival. And not this break, but at the next break, and I'll remind you at the break, I'll give away some tickets for Friday night. Hang on while I cough for a second. Hang on. Okay, that feels better. Anyhow, so as I said, this is chronological order. So we started with the first group of the day, band of the day, a transgender woman from, not that that should matter, but she's got a slant in her music because of that, from Charleston, South Carolina. She calls herself, and the band is She Returns from War, and I played you Amorosa. You then listen to Misty Blues and the song Battle Cry. I think they played last year. They're a seven-piece blues-type band. Cam Franklin, that's K-A-M, is going to give a really high-energy performance. Today I played you Why Did You Go Last Night. You then listen to blues man Brother Wallace, from Georgia, with the song Who's That? Luke Tyler Shelton, singer-songwriter from L.A., Blue Sky, Southern Avenue, the band from Memphis. They're a good one, too. The song is Upside, and I ended this first set of the day with Trey Burt, and that's T-R-E. B-U-R-T. He's going to perform around 4 o'clock on Friday, and the song I played is Sweet Misery. You're listening to WMCB LP Greenfield. I'm your host, Art Ames, and today's edition, as I just said, is all music that will be performed at Green River Festival in 2 weeks. This next set I'm going to kick off with Cassius Culpepper from Alabama. He actually just came out with a new album called Act One, and he's going to be going on stage at around 4:15 on Friday. The song is called Better Weather.

Okay, that set will wrap up Friday. We're going to start at around with this first song in the set that I'm going to tell you that you just listened to around 4:15 on Friday with Cassius Culpepper. The song that you listened to is Better Weather. After that, a band that I really like, Splendid Torch, and they're made up of members of a former bluegrass group, Mama's Marmalade, and I was a big fan of theirs too. So I'm looking forward to see Splendid Torch around 4:30 on Friday. I played you the song Tulsa. You then listen to Sonny War, and Tree Bird joins Sonny in this one. Sonny is folk punk, I guess you would call, and Trey will be performing earlier, so they'll probably collaborate at Green River as well. Scornful Heart is a song I played you. Filipino rapper Ruby Ibarra, Ibarra, really good, really high energy. The song I played is Here, one of my favorites, and I've been following him since I started maybe, 8 or 9 years ago, is The War Entreaty. They'll be on around 6:30 on Friday. Leads Me Home is a song that I played for you, and it's a real treat to see them performing at our local festival here in Greenfield. Also around 6:30, I gave you Eavesdrop. The song is called Sun Goes Down, kind of appropriately for late afternoon. Lila Ike gave us Too Late to Die, and I sort of cheated. Swamp Dog is going to be performing Friday evening, and I played you a duet that he did with John Prine back in 2020, just because I love John Prine so much, called Memories. Obviously, John won't be at Green River as he passed away in 2020, but if you listen to that song, you got to take Swamp Dog is a really cool singer and performer, and I never know what kind of music is going to come out, so I'm looking forward to that. And closing the evening on Friday is Charlie Crockett. I played you a song off his new album. He came out with two or three new albums in the space of 3 months, and I seem to have missed this one, which ended up being my favorite because it's less country and more songs that tell a story, I guess is a way to put it. The album is Clovis, and I played you the Hallelujah Trail right here on Radio Cures at WMCB LP Greenfield. So, ladies, gentlemen, and whomever, I promised that I have some tickets to give away to Green River Festival. I only have them for Friday night, but you just heard a lot of music that starts early on Friday. So it's 8 hours of music, guys. And you can get a pair of tickets absolutely free. And all you have to do once the music starts is call me and ask me for them, right? I mean, it isn't very complicated. And I think so. I mean, it's too early to see about the weather, but it looks like it's going to be cool and nice. So no 100 degrees, no heavy rain. Fingers crossed. All right. I made too long a story. If you want passes for Friday night, once I hit the button and the music starts to play, feel free to call me here at the radio station. You ready? 413-626-3395 for tickets for Friday night, June 19th. On with the music. This is the Animos, A-N-I-M-O-S. They're a combination band from Colombia and Mexico, and they live in Austin. Did you get all that? And they sing a song about one of my favorite places in the country called Terlingua. Don't forget that number if you want tickets for Friday, 413-626-3395.

Miss Lulu Weitz, the Diamond Queen of the Demimonds. Yes, one of the most notorious and powerful brothel madams of early 20th century New Orleans, in a place we call Storyville. Miss Lulu White will become one of the first made black female millionaires in the United States. And she would rise to power when there was very limited ascension for women of color due to the nature of Jim Crow and segregation. She would give a start to musicians like Jelly Roll Morton, Tony Jackson, some of the finest New Orleans musicians that would go on to spread the music far and wide. But dear Miss Lulu White, she would sadly fade into obscurity, and she would lose the immense fortune that she was able to amass, and fate would bring her further and further into the darkness of the night, never to be seen again.

Okay, this set represented about the first half of Saturday. We start at around noon, and we go to around, 4:30-ish, okay? So the first band to open up on Saturday, which would be June 20th at Green River Festival in a couple of weeks, would be the band The Animos, A-N-I-M-O-S. I played you the song Terlingua. You then listen to Lily Seabird, How Far Away, Alex Amen, California Blues, Sally Baby's Silver Dollars, a local favorite. They've played here before. They're going to play on Saturday, I think around 1 o'clock or so. Good Night, Miss Lulu White is what I played you. One that I'm looking forward to, he'll go on around 3 o'clock on Saturday, is Tunde Adebimpe. And if you don't know that name, he is the lead for TV on the Radio, if you're familiar with that band. And I'm a big fan, and I'll be there to see him. And I played you the song Pinstack. Sorry. You then listen to Sonido Gallo Negro, and they're Peruvian cumbia music, and they mostly reside in Mexico. I played Calabito Nocturno, Fust, and that's F-U-S-T, followed that with What's His Name, and I ended up with Kurt Weill, who will definitely be a favorite of the festival. He goes on around 4:15, 4:30 on Saturday at the main stage on the 20th. I played Every Time I Look at You. And I note that there's a good amount of world music that always shows up at Green River, but this year it has less of an international flair. More are coming from Mexico and sort of that Central America, South American region. We've had others from all over the world, and I have no doubt that part of it is that there's a different climate and temperament in the United States, and we're seeing it with every musical festival out there. We're seeing it even with the World Cup, where some folks from other countries simply can't get into the United States to share their artistry. So regardless of how we feel about it, it is certainly narrowing the reach that artists have into us as a, you know, country. And it, of course, narrows what we are going to be able to hear. So be that as it may, good for what my point was going to be, good for Green River Festival for continuing, however, to carry on the tradition and doing their best in the kind of shows that are booked for this family-friendly festival in spite of obstacles that will crop up and will be different every year. Okay, on with the show. These folks come on around 4:30. They're from Australia. They came up with their debut album last year called Now Would Be a Good Time. They're called the Folk Bitch Trio. I suggest that you don't miss them. They're going to put on a great show. This is called That's All She Wrote.

Okay, that will actually wrap up Saturday for us. And we started around 4:30 on Saturday and go right up to the last act, which is scheduled for about 9 o'clock on Saturday, June 20th at Green River Festival. And if you're just tuning in and you're a bit confused, all of today's music is music representing artists who are going to be playing at Green River Festival on June 19th through the 21st at the Greenfield Fairgrounds. And I'm playing it in chronological order, so once I tell you what you just listened to wrap up Saturday, we'll already be on to Sunday. All right, you started off that set with Folk Bitch Creep. Yeah. Folk Bitch Trio, a band I've been following for a while out of Australia. This was actually their debut that came out last year, and I played you. That's All She Wrote. Los Mirlos, and they're a Peruvian cumbia band, played us La Danza del Petrolero, and I'm sorry I butchered that name. The Beths out of New Zealand gave us Best Laid Plans off their most recent album that came out last year, Straight Line Was a Lie. Lux Deluxe, local folk, played Far Away From It All, something they came out with a couple years ago. A Hawaiian-born, Oklahoma-raised rapper is performing also at Green River around 6:30 on Saturday. He goes by Papa Rod. I played Safe Spaces, Rat Boys, I Gave You, Know You Then. And wrapping up the fest on Saturday is the band Spoon. And I played you Hot Thoughts. It goes back about 6 or 7 years. So now we're on to Sunday. Sunday opens up around noon at the fairgrounds, and I'm going to start you off with Micah Farr. That's M-I-C-A-F-A-R, one of the world music bands. This one is focused on Argentine and Latin America areas, and I'm going to play, and I know I'm going to butcher the name, but you know, it's still good music, even if I don't know how to say it right. You know, I'm just one of those ugly Americans who knows one language fluently. I shouldn't say fluently. Anyway, it's called Chacarera Santiuelino, I believe. And rather than try to say it again and correct myself, I'll just play you the song.

gonna cruise up and down that Miracle Mile till these blurry lines become irrelevant. I wanna dance stage in a Buffet cover band, make a fortune then piss it.

Okay. Oh, a little abrupt on the cutoff there. Sorry about that, guys. So that brings us through the first half of Sunday for the Green River Festival on this Radio Cures special edition called, basically, it's Green River Festival. All the performers you're listening to will be playing at the festival June 19th through the 21st. And I will start you off early Sunday afternoon around noon with Micah Farr, a band from Argentina, with Chacarera Santa Buena. Deloid Elze, E-L-Z-E, will play around noon as well, and I played you the song Parrothead 2-0. Tyler Ballgame, Help Me Out is what I played you. Noir Harkati will be playing around 12:30 to 1 o'clock. They're a band playing Tunisian music, and Barani is the cut that I played you. I'm looking forward to listening to Angela Autumn. She'll be playing around 1:30. She sort of sounds like, you know, I have a real soft spot for the band Big Thief and Adrian Lenker, the lead singer, and Angela's voice reminds me of them. So I look forward to seeing her set. I played Dancer, another one of my favorites. In fact, these three right here, this is going to be one of the highlights Sunday afternoon period for the whole festival for me. This comes from Hooray for the Riffraff, a fantastic band. Try not to miss them. They'll be playing at 1:45 on Sunday. I played Snake Plant. That's a couple years old. Esther Rose from New Orleans. It's her fifth album that just came out called Want. Actually, it came out at the end of 25. The Clown is the song that I played you. And Luscious, L-U-C-I-U-S, off their self-titled album that came out last year, will play at 3:30 on Sunday with the song Impressions. So this last set of the day will wind up Green River. One note about Green River. If you live in Greenfield or drive to Greenfield and then take the shuttle, the free shuttle, the five-minute free How Easy Can This Be shuttle from downtown Greenfield to the fairgrounds, this year, instead of being right at the corner of Federal and Main Street, it moved about a block over, another block just outside of the main downtown, and it will be leaving from the Olive Street garage. So it's less congested there, easier for buses to get in and out. But if you're in downtown Greenfield, it will add about 90 seconds to your walk. So keep that in mind. Okay, because of course, all the parking on site is sold out unless you have a disability sticker. And but also, if you really don't want to take the shuttle, even though it's ridiculously easy, there are people when you drive towards the festival who live in the area who charge for parking for the day or the weekend. And it isn't all that unreasonable if you want to do that. But anyhow, let's get on with the music. I have one more set. This is from Mal Devisa. I don't know who Mal Devisa is, except listening to this song, which I like. The song is called Fire.

except for the song I'm going to finish the show off today with. That was the final full set of the day, and that almost wraps up Sunday except for the closing acts. Let me get right to it. You listen to, she'll be playing around 4 o'clock on Sunday. The final act is at 7:30. Mal Devisa, the song is Fire. Tao, that's T-H-A-O, will be performing also Sunday afternoon with, and I played you her song Marauders. I don't know if she's going to be a solo act or be with her band, the Get Down, Stay Down, but I guess we'll have to find out. One of the acts I'm looking forward to is Ken Pomeroy. She's a Cherokee artist from Oklahoma, and her music symbolizes a lot of her heritage. I played you Wolves in Sheep Clothes. One of the highlights for me for the whole festival will be watching the band Wednesday, Sunday around 5:15. They're out of Asheville, North Carolina. Their newest album is Bleeds, and this is one of my favorite songs that have come out in the last few years, Elderberry Wine. The Baxbys will be playing at 5:30. The song is In a Cage. Big Frida will be incredibly high energy around 5:30, 6 o'clock, I'm assuming, on the main stage. I played you her cover of the Beyonce hit Explode, Break My Soul. I'm going to go out with the closing act, which is Geese and the song Cobra. Before I do that, programming note that I'm going to let this show that you listen to today run for this week and next week to give all you folks locally a chance to hear the music that's showing up at Green River Festival June 19th, 20th, and 21st. So I'll be back in the year after Green River. Hopefully we all are in a good way, exhausted from a weekend of amazing music, recovering from maybe too much celebrating and too much sun, but we're going to have fun. I hope to see you there. In the meantime, for the next couple weeks, as always, be kind to one another. I will see you in 2 weeks. Enjoy Green River Festival, and this is Geese with their song Cobra. Yeah, no animal jokes. Just listen to the song. See you in a couple weeks.

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Hey, what's up, guys? Hop here. Thank you for tuning into the channel. This is a Ruger SR556. This rifle came out in 2009 and was discontinued a number of years ago. In the context of the commercial AR market, this really isn't out of the ordinary. It's a short-stroke piston AR, which was the style of the time in the late 2000s and early 2010s. But what the SR556 means for Ruger is a lot more important. I think the SR556 is a clear demarcation point between the old Ruger that existed since its founding and the current Ruger Firearms Company that we know today. So, let's talk about the Ruger SR556. Today's video is made possible by our channel sponsor, Venture Surplus. U.S. military surplus gear can be a good way to get a lot of capability on a budget. The surplus alternative to brand new gear may not be as high speed, low drag, but it does tend to be high quality, effective, and often American made. Today's example is sleep systems. I have a fairly high-end sleep bag.

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My name is Art Ames, and you've tuned in to WMCBLP Greenfield and my radio show, Radio Cures. 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Oops, sorry about that. I was adjusting the mic. Squeak, squeak, squeak. But today is a special edition. Today is my annual Green River Festival Radio Cures edition. Green River Festival is coming up right here at the fairgrounds in Greenfield on June 19th, 20th. And 21st, and today I will start you off with the first person who's going to be performing Friday around 1 o'clock, and I will end the show with the Sunday night closer. And as always, to me, the strength of Green River Festival isn't the names that are the largest on the bill, but it's the smaller names of people you may not have heard of. So if you're thinking about going to the festival this weekend, or you usually go and you can't make it this year, I hope today when you tune in that you make little notes. So if you hear a particular song from somebody, you'll make a note so that you'll seek them out if you're coming to the festival. And if not, I guess you know what you're missing, and we'll see you next year, right? And I'll give more information about the festival as we go along. And let me also note that in about 45 minutes, I will be giving away passes for Friday night. Yeah, just Friday night, but I do have passes for that. So hopefully somebody will want to go just for Friday night, or maybe just filling in for other tickets you have. But those will be offered, but wait till I tell you when, okay? And as always, let's start with the music. And let me see. This is the I'm going to move the microphone again. Squeak, squeak, squeak. You hear it? Yeah. Why didn't I do this before? Because I didn't. All right. So kicking it off at 1 o'clock on Friday is the band Amorosa. And excuse me. Transgender woman from Charleston, South Carolina, who knocks it out of the park every time. This song is called She Returns from War.

change. But I knew deep down in my heart.

Okay. So, as a reminder, today's special edition of Radio Cures is the Green River Festival edition. All of the music that you're going to listen to today in chronological order is representative of the bands who will be performing on June 19th, 20th, and 21st at down at the fairgrounds in Greenfield as part of the Green River Festival. And not this break, but at the next break, and I'll remind you at the break, I'll give away some tickets for Friday night. Hang on while I cough for a second. Hang on. Okay, that feels better. Anyhow, so as I said, this is chronological order. So we started with the first group of the day, band of the day, a transgender woman from, not that that should matter, but she's got a slant in her music because of that, from Charleston, South Carolina. She calls herself, and the band is She Returns from War, and I played you Amorosa. You then listen to Misty Blues and the song Battle Cry. I think they played last year. They're a seven-piece blues-type band. Cam Franklin, that's K-A-M, is going to give a really high-energy performance. Today I played you Why Did You Go Last Night. You then listen to blues man Brother Wallace, from Georgia, with the song Who's That? Luke Tyler Shelton, singer-songwriter from L.A., Blue Sky, Southern Avenue, the band from Memphis. They're a good one, too. The song is Upside, and I ended this first set of the day with Trey Burt, and it's T-R-E. B-U-R-T. He's going to perform around 4 o'clock on Friday, and the song I played is Sweet Misery. You're listening to WMCB LP Greenfield. I'm your host, Art Ames, and today's edition, as I just said, is all music that will be performed at Green River Festival in 2 weeks. This next set I'm going to kick off with Cassius Culpepper from Alabama. He actually just came out with a new album called Act One, and he's going to be going on stage at around 4:15 on Friday. The song is called Better Weather.

Okay, that set will wrap up Friday. We're going to start at around with this first song in the set that I'm going to tell you that you just listened to around 4:15 on Friday with Cassius Culpepper. The song that you listen to is Better Weather. After that, a band that I really like, Splendid Torch, and they're made up of members of a former bluegrass group, Mama's Marmalade, and I was a big fan of theirs too. So I'm looking forward to see Splendid Torch around 4:30 on Friday. I played you the song Tulsa. You then listen to Sunny War, and Tree Bird joins Sunny in this one. Sunny is folk punk, I guess you would call, and Trey will be performing earlier, so they'll probably collaborate at Green River as well. Scornful Heart is the song I played you. Filipino rapper Ruby Ibarra, I-B-A-R-R-A, really good, really high energy. The song I played is Here. One of my favorites, and I've been following him since they started maybe, 8 or 9 years ago, is The War in Treaty. They'll be on around 6:30 on Friday. Leads Me Home is a song that I played for you, and it's a real treat to see them performing at our local festival here in Greenfield. Also around 6:30, I gave you Eavesdrop. The song is called Sun Goes Down, kind of appropriately for late afternoon. Lila I-K-I-K-E gave us Too Late to Die, and I sort of cheated. Swamp Dog is going to be performing Friday evening, and I played you a duet that he did with John Prine back in 2020, just because I love John Prine so much, called Memories. Obviously, John won't be at Green River as he passed away in 2020, but if you listen to that song, you got to take Swamp Dog is a really cool singer and performer, and I never know what kind of music is going to come out, so I'm looking forward to that. And closing the evening on Friday is Charlie Crockett. I played you a song off his new album. He came out with two or three new albums in the space of 3 months, and I seem to have missed this one, which ended up being my favorite because it's less country and more songs that tell a story, I guess is a way to put it. The album is Clovis, and I played you the Hallelujah Trail right here on Radio Cures at WMCB LP Greenfield. So I, ladies, gentlemen, and whomever, I promised that I have some tickets to give away to Green River Festival. I only have them for Friday night, but you just heard a lot of music that starts early on Friday. So it's 8 hours of music, guys. And you can get a pair of tickets absolutely free. And all you have to do once the music starts is call me and ask me for them, right? I mean, it isn't very complicated. And I think so. I mean, it's too early to see about the weather, but it looks like it's going to be cool and nice. So no 100 degrees, no heavy rain. Fingers crossed. All right. I made too long a story. If you want passes for Friday night, once I hit the button and the music starts to play, feel free to call me here at the radio station. You ready? 413-626-3395 for tickets for Friday night, June 19th. On with the music. This is the Animos, A-N-I-M-O-S. They're a combination band from Colombia and Mexico, and they live in Austin. Did you get all that? And they sing a song about one of my favorite places in the country called Terlingua. Don't forget that number if you want tickets for Friday, 413-626-3395.

Princess Lulu Weitz, the Diamond Queen of the Demimonde. Yes, one of the most notorious and powerful brothel madams of early 20th century New Orleans, in a place we call Storyville. Miss Lulu White will become one of the first made black female millionaires in the United States. And she would rise to power when there was very limited ascension for women of color due to the nature of Jim Crow and segregation. She would give a start to musicians like Jelly Roll Morton, Tony Jackson, some of the finest New Orleans musicians that will go on to spread the music far and wide. But dear Miss Lulu White, she would sadly fade into obscurity, and she would lose the immense fortune that she was able to amass, and fate would bring her further and further into the darkness of the night, never to be seen again.

had a whole lot of laughs.

Okay, this set represented all about the first half of Saturday. We start at around noon, and we go to around, 4:30-ish, okay? So the first band to open up on Saturday, which would be June 20th at Green River Festival in a couple of weeks, would be the band The Animos, A-N-I-M-O-S. I played you the song Terlingua. You then listen to Lily Seabird, How Far Away, Alex Amen, California Blues, Sally Baby's Silver Dollars, a local favorite. They've played here before. They're going to play on Saturday, I think around 1 o'clock or so. Good Night, Miss Lulu White is what I played you. One that I'm looking forward to, he'll go on around 3 o'clock on Saturday, is Tunde Adebimpe. And if you don't know that name, he is the lead for TV on the Radio, if you're familiar with that band. And I'm a big fan, and I'll be there to see him. And I played you the song Pinstack. Sorry. You then listen to Sonido Gallo Negro, and they're Peruvian cumbia music, and they mostly reside in Mexico. I played Calabito Nocturno, Fust, and that's F-U-S-T, followed that with What's His Name, and I ended up with Kurt Vile, who will definitely be a favorite of the festival. He goes on around 4:15, 4:30 on Saturday at the main stage on the 20th. I played Every Time I Look at You. And I note that there's a good amount of world music that always shows up at Green River, but this year it has less of an international flair. More are coming from Mexico and sort of that Central America, South American region. We've had others from all over the world, and I have no doubt that part of it is that there's a different climate and temperament in the United States, and we're seeing it with every musical festival out there. We're seeing it even with the World Cup, where some folks from other countries simply can't get into the United States to share their artistry. So regardless of how we feel about it, it is certainly narrowing the reach that artists have into us as a, country. And it, of course, narrows what we are going to be able to hear. So be that as it may, good for what my point was going to be, good for Green River Festival for continuing, however, to carry on the tradition and doing their best in the kind of shows that are booked for this family-friendly festival in spite of obstacles that will crop up and will be different every year. Okay, on with the show. These folks come on around 4:30. They're from Australia. They came up with their debut album last year called Now Would Be a Good Time. They're called the Folk Bitch Trio. I suggest that you don't miss them. They're going to put on a great show. This is called That's All She Wrote.

Okay, that will actually wrap up Saturday for us. And we started around 4:30 on Saturday and go right up to the last act, which is scheduled for about 9 o'clock on Saturday, June 20th at Green River Festival. And if you're just tuning in and you're a bit confused, all of today's music is music representing artists who are going to be playing at Green River Festival on June 19th through the 21st at the Greenfield Fairgrounds. And I'm playing it in chronological order, so once I tell you what you just listened to wrap up Saturday, we'll already be on to Sunday. All right, you started off that set with Folk Bitch Trio, a band I've been following for a while out of Australia. This was actually their debut that came out last year, and I played you. That's All She Wrote. Los Mirlos, and they're a Peruvian cumbia band, played us La Danza del Petrolero, and I'm sorry I butchered that name. The Beths out of New Zealand gave us Best Laid Plans off their most recent album that came out last year, Straight Line Was a Lie. Lux Deluxe, local folk, played Far Away From It All, something they came out with a couple years ago. A Hawaiian-born, Oklahoma-raised rapper is performing also at Green River around 6:30 on Saturday. He goes by Papa Rod. I played Safe Spaces, Rat Boys, I Gave You, Know You Then. And wrapping up the fest on Saturday is the band Spoon. And I played you Hot Thoughts. It goes back about 6 or 7 years. So now we're on to Sunday. Sunday opens up around noon at the fairgrounds, and I'm going to start you off with Micah Farr. That's M-I-C-A-F-A-R, one of the world music bands. This one, it's focused on Argentine and Latin America areas, and I'm going to play, and I know I'm going to butcher the name, but you know, it's still good music, even if I don't know how to say it right. You know, I'm just one of those ugly Americans who knows one language fluently. I shouldn't say fluently. Anyway, it's called Chacarera Santiuelino, I believe. And rather than try to say it again and correct myself, I'll just play you the song.

Okay. Oh, a little abrupt on the cutoff there. Sorry about that, guys. So that brings us through the first half of Sunday for the Green River Festival on this Radio Cures special edition called, basically, it's Green River Festival. All the performers you're listening to will be playing at the festival June 19th through the 21st. And I will start you off early Sunday afternoon around noon with Micah Farr, a band from Argentina, with Chacarera Santa Buena. Deloid Elz, E-L-Z-E, will play around noon as well, and I played you the song Parrothead 2-0. Tyler Ballgame, Help Me Out is what I played you. Noir Harkati will be playing around 12:30 to 1 o'clock. They're a band playing Tunisian music. And Barani is the cut that I played you. I'm looking forward to listening to Angela Autumn. She'll be playing around 1:30. She sort of sounds like, you know, I have a real soft spot for the band Big Thief and Adrian Lenker, the lead singer, and Angela's voice reminds me of them. So I look forward to seeing her set. I played Dancer, another one of my favorites. In fact, these three right here, this is going to be one of the highlights Sunday afternoon period for the whole festival for me. This comes from Hooray for the Riff Raff, a fantastic band. Try not to miss them. They'll be playing at 1:45 on Sunday. I played Snake Plant. That's a couple years old. Esther Rose from New Orleans. It's her fifth album that just came out called Want. Actually, it came out at the end of 25. The Clown is the song that I played you. And Luscious, L-U-C-I-U-S, off their self-titled album that came out last year, will play at 3:30 on Sunday with the song Impressions. So this last set of the day will wind up Green River. One note about Green River. If you live in Greenfield or drive to Greenfield and then take the shuttle, the free shuttle, the five-minute free, how easy can this be, shuttle from downtown Greenfield to the fairgrounds? This year, instead of being right at the corner of Federal and Main Street, it moved about a block over, another block just outside of the main downtown, and it will be leaving from the Olive Street garage. So it's less congested there, easier for buses to get in and out. But if you're in downtown Greenfield, it will add about 90 seconds to your walk. So keep that in mind. Okay, because of course, all the parking on site is sold out unless you have a disability sticker. And but also, if you really don't want to take the shuttle, even though it's ridiculously easy, there are people, when you drive towards the festival, who live in the area who charge for parking for the day or the weekend. And it isn't all that unreasonable if you want to do that. But anyhow, let's get on with the music. I have one more set. This is from Mal Devisa. I don't know who Mal Devisa is, except listening to this song, which I like. The song is called Fire.

except for the song I'm going to finish the show off today with. That was the final full set of the day, and that almost wraps up Sunday except for the closing acts. Let me get right to it. You listen to, she'll be playing around 4 o'clock on Sunday. The final act is at 7:30. Mal Devisa, the song is Fire. Tao, that's T-H-A-O, will be performing also Sunday afternoon with, and I played you her song Marauders. I don't know if she's going to be a solo act or be with her band, the Get Down, Stay Down, but I guess we'll have to find out. One of the acts I'm looking forward to is Ken Pomeroy. She's a Cherokee artist from Oklahoma, and her music symbolizes a lot of her heritage. I played you Wolves in Sheep Clothes. One of the highlights for me for the whole festival will be watching the band Wednesday, Sunday around 5:15. They're out of Asheville, North Carolina. Their newest album is Bleeds, and this is one of my favorite songs that have come out in the last few years, Elderberry Wine. The Baxbys will be playing at 5:30. The song is In a Cage. Big Frida will be incredibly high energy around 5:30, 6 o'clock, I'm assuming, on the main stage. I played you her cover of the Beyonce hit Explode, Break My Soul. I'm going to go out with the closing act, which is Geese and the song Cobra. Before I do that, programming note that I'm going to let this show that you listen to today run for this week and next week to give all you folks locally a chance to hear the music that's showing up at Green River Festival June 19th, 20th, and 21st. So I'll be back in the year after Green River. Hopefully we all are in a good way, exhausted from a weekend of amazing music, recovering from maybe too much celebrating and too much sun, but we're going to have fun. I hope to see you there. In the meantime, for the next couple weeks, as always, be kind to one another. I will see you in 2 weeks. Enjoy Green River Festival, and this is Geese with their song Cobra. Yeah, no animal jokes. Just listen to the song. See you in a couple weeks.

one. This is cheating, you know. Stake five. This is an Ashanti proverb in Ghana, which says, Fefe nefe, intina, oba tumerika, oso nenufu na yese, ebetia tonti, which means, it is because of the beauty, that is why a woman holds her breast when she runs, not because the breast is going to fall.

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0: cue lights,
1: one.
0: Music.
2: Now entering the studio are today's contestants. This is Mr. Millard Snufkin from Carbondale, Illinois. And this is Mr. Leroy Finkelstein from Brooklyn, New York. And this is Alfred Yankovic from Linwood, California. These three people will compete today on Jeopardy!

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1: 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chung chung chung chung chung chung chung chung chung chung chung chung chung chung chung chung chung chung chung chung chung chung chung chung chung chung chung chung chung chung chung chung chung chung chung chung chung chung chung chung chung chung chung chung chung chung chung chung chung chung chung chung chung chung chung chung chung chung chung chung chung chung chung chung chung chung chung chung chung chung chung chung chung chung chung chung chung chung chung chung chung chung chung chung chung chung chung chung chung chung chung chung chung chung chung chung chung chung chung 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

49 and went to Detroit working on assembly line. 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
1: Walk along through the streets of the city. There's crowds of people there, but I'm on my own. 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

0: what's happening?
1: Is Louise Blake here?
0: Louise. 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Hey, we all live here. Hey, come on in, man. 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Hey, do you live here?
1: Oh, no. I just wondered where Louise was.
0: Louise. I think she's up in the kitchen. Come on in.
1: Oh, no. Well, she probably wouldn't remember me anyway.
0: Yeah, she doesn't remember much of anything. She's real groovy, Louise. Hey, come on up.
1: Oh, well, no. Really, I have to catch a train back to Queens.
0: Queens, oh, groovy. Queens. Hey, have a nice trip, man.
1: Oh, well, thank you. Good night.
0: Yeah. What a freak.

0: Meanwhile, back in the village.
1: Oh, wow. I wasn't ready for this. Dynamite. Hey, man, where's Earth?

Hey there. It's Maria again. Your old pal. And I'm here to bring you another installment of Psychedelarrhythmia. I'm here every other Tuesday. If you are listening on June 23rd, I am live in the studio. And then my show rebroadcasts later. I hope you're having a good day so far. We started things right now here with the Apple Tree Theater, the album Playback. And we had I Wonder If Louise Is Home, Shay Louise, E-Train, Meanwhile, and then this is Brother Speed. This is part of, this is Act 2 of a story here. It's from 1968. And I'll be with you for 2 hours today. 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See what's happening. I hope you enjoy the show. I really appreciate when people tune in and listen. Maybe you're just happening upon this in your car. But in any case, I hope you will come back if you hear a little, or go to WMCB.net. And we have recordings of previous shows we've done. So in any case, I hope you enjoy. This is the Apple Tree Theater. Next, I'm going to have a song from the album Africanism by Congas with a K. Listen to some lots of different stuff. It's going to be all over the place a little bit today. And I hope you enjoy. 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

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We just heard some Hugh Masekela with Grazing in the Grass, and that before that was Tattoo Woman by Congas from their album Africanism. And in the background right now, we're hearing a little bit of Sembla, T-S-E-M-B-L-A. And I'm going to keep going with the music. I hope you're having a good time today, that you have something good planned, or that your work day is going all right. Next up, I think I'll bring you some Isaac Hayes. Thanks for listening.

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Can't forget the 0.9. In Greenfield, we're the highest on the dial. Last on the dial, first in our hearts. And we were just hearing Omar Suleiman from Syria with the song Wenu Wenu. And before that, we had Isaac Hayes, Do Your Thing. And right now in the background, we have Dorothy Ashby with Frank West from the album Hip Harp. Dorothy Ashby, famed harp player. And let's see, I have a change of pace probably coming up. We'll see where we go. And I'm glad you are listening. I am here for 2 hours. So I'll be with you for another hour and a half. And I hope you're having a good day.

That was Ray Manzarek with Waiting for the World to Begin, or Begin the World Again, actually. And if you were listening closely to the lyrics, they were, could be a little weird, like the semen of God we know as rain, right? Before that, we had Stereolab with Metronomic Underground. And I'm Maria. 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And this is Psychedel Arrhythmia. I'm with you for 2 hours every other Tuesday live, and then a rebroadcast plays. And I would like to mention that we, at the station, we're doing a lot of improvements and sort of revitalizing the station. You may have seen an article about us in the Greenfield Recorder about the new transmitter and all that. And we're also going to be setting up a new PSA system. 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Or hello from Rosalie in Waitley, sending love to Frank in Shelburne. Although that would be a little outside of our broadcast area. But still, if you're listening on WMCB.net, you would get that. So what you got to do is you can send in an MP3 file that's no longer 30 seconds long to psa@wmcb.net, and you can record it on your voice memo app on your phone, or you can call us up and get some help with that if you need it. So I suggest that you go to wmcb.net/psa and check that out. It's a great resource. So as I mentioned, if you are a nonprofit, get in touch. And if you're a local business, for-profit business, then you can underwrite or barter to be able to have your events announced. Searching for words this morning. That's that. Well, I'll get back into more music. I'm going to switch things up a little bit. Do you remember the Raincoats? I love that band, the Raincoats. Well, if you don't remember them, you can hear them now. Thanks for listening. 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

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And this is Super Furry Animals, juxtaposed with you. And before that, we had a snippet of something I couldn't play on air. We had Elliot Smith before that with Waltz number 2 XO. And we started that set with the Raincoats with Baby Song. And I'll be with you for another hour. Thanks so much for listening to Psychedelarrhythmia here on WMCB. 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

And this is the Horse Flies from their album Human Fly. This song is Who Throwed Lye on My Dog?

was nobody home. I was stunned and amazed. My childhood memories.

This is WMCBLP 107.9 Greenfield. And we were just listening to The Pretenders. I'm sure you knew that, with My City Was Gone, from 1982. And before that, we had Kurt Vile, Pretty Pimpin'. Did you get a chance to go to the Green River Fest and see Kurt Vile? That's probably his best-known song, I suppose, at least for me. I can kind of relate to that idea of waking up in the morning and not recognizing myself since I dyed my hair blonde. And right in the background now, we've got Midlife coming up. This is Psychedelarrhythmia. And I have another 42-ish minutes with you. Thanks so much for listening to Psychedelarrhythmia with me, Maria.

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And we're listening to Conga Mama, the Mayurashka edit. Dizzy K and Mayurashka. And before that we had Kalimba Wege Wege by Baraka Sam Sistema and Pong Love. We also had Roy Ayers with Vibrations, the title track from his album. And we started that set with Midlife. How long does it take? And we'll just keep it grooving. I don't know if I have other stuff on deck that's quite as radical as this, but we'll keep it moving. I'll be with you for about a half hour or more here with Psychedelic Rhythmia.

0: This is Psychedelic Arrhythmia. And of course, that's Blondie with Heart of Glass. You might know that one. It's a little favorite of mine. And before that, we had Sade with Why Can't We Live Together from 1985. And I'm going to keep it going a little 80s here. I'm going to have some Eddie Grant. And I only have about less than 15 minutes left here on Psychedelic Arrhythmia, and I'll be with you live again in 2 weeks. And I really appreciate you listening to WMCB 107.9 Greenfield, highest on the dial. Here comes some Eddie Grant. Thanks for listening.
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You've been listening to Psychedelic Arrhythmia on WMCB 107.9 LP Greenfield. And that does it for me. I've had fun. I hope you've had fun listening. That was Howard Tate with She's a Burglar. And we had Betty Wright before that with I'm Getting Tired, Baby. And before that, we had Eddie Grant with My Turn to Love You. Keep it tuned

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And once again, I'll mention, go to the website, wmcb.net, to look at the schedule, listen to archives, find out how you can get involved, and to submit a PSA that we can play on the air for you. 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

0: How's that?
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4: Hi, guys, I'm DJ Pat. I'm back in the house.
5: Hi, I'm DJ Wexa in the house.
4: I'm ready to walk and wall. Woohoo!
6: Jim, where's Jim?
4: Jim.
7: I thought it was Big Rick.
6: Where's Jim?
4: DJ Big Wig.
6: Where's Jake? Where's Big Rick?
5: Put me down.
4: DJ Big Wig.
8: I'm DJ Big Rig.
9: So, yeah, last night I went to Baking House, which is the best Chinese restaurant on Main Street. I got some yummy, super, super yummy, nice and moist, you know, so chicken with some nice brown pork fried rice. It was so good. I whooped it down all at once. Oh, yeah, everybody. Woohoo!
10: Okay, do you have a question for Professor Mindy?
4: Question, Professor Mindy.
3: Do you have a question for me?
11: What kind of stuff did you learn in your book, Mindy?
3: Greek mythology, Athena, Greek goddess of wisdom.
4: What is your favorite Chinese food, Mindy?
3: Pork fried rice and chicken wings.
4: Yummy.
3: And a Coke.
4: Casey.
5: Yes. Mindy. What's a question about? Oh, sorry.
12: You gotta ask her a question.
6: DJ Casey, ask your question.
5: I can't remember.
6: Do you have a question for Professor Mindy? Go ahead.
5: Hey Mindy, what's your favorite McDonald's?
3: Big Macs.
5: Ah, that sounds good.
9: My favorite McDonald's food is plain double hamburgers and an extra large french fry and fun vanilla ice cream cone with a super, super yummy. Oh, yeah.
5: Oh, that sounds good.
8: I got a question. Greek mythology. Did the Greeks and Jobies on a pizza?
3: I'm not sure.
8: How about ours?
3: Whatever you think. Medusa has the power to turn creatures and people stony if you look into her eyes.
9: She makes the best fed cheese in the wide world, and yeah, plus she turns people into stone. And I love it. I had her pizza before. It's the super best on the planet. Oh, yeah.
5: Okay.
6: All right, we're looking for questions for Professor Mindy.
5: I have questions, Miss Mindy. Professor Mindy. What is your favorite movies?
3: I never seen The Sheep Detective before. What movie do you like, little boy?
13: My favorite movies are horror films, which is Halloween and Friday 13th and Paranormal Activity and Insidious and The Conjuring. And for my favorite action movies are Men in Black and The Fugitive with Harrison Ford and Godzilla and The Wizard of Oz and The Sound of Music and The Fiddler on the Roof.
6: Is that all?
0: and Ghostbusters.
13: And Mary Gaines, who was in Scarface, and Godfather, and Godfather Part 2, and Godfather Part 3, and Pulp Fiction, and Reservoir Dogs, and Jackie Brown, and Star Wars, and Lord of the Rings, and The Hobbit, and Harry Potter, Ten Commandments, and Ben-Hur, Gladiator, Braveheart, and Lethal Weapon, and Lethal Weapon 2, and Lethal Weapon 3, and Lethal Weapon 4, and Men in Black 1, Men in Black 2, and Men in Black 3, and Star Trek, and Gunsmoke, and John Wayne movies, El Dorado, and Clint Eastwood movie, Tarantino, and Dirty Harry, and that's pretty much it.
3: Hey, Patrick, what is your question about Greek mythology? Patrick, who was Pegasus?
13: Pegasus was a lady who was in the movie Class of Titans. If you look into her eyes, you turn to stone.
3: Wrong, you was a male.
13: Oh, a male, that's why a male.
3: What's up, Jazz Cats?
6: Come on, Jag, give me some more Jazz Cats.
3: I'll do it one more last time.
6: Go ahead, please.
3: Yo, what's up, Jazz Cats?
13: Yo, what's up, Jazz Cats?

0: Professor Mindy. For now, this is Johnny on the Spot saying so long and ask questions.
1: Hi, this is DJ Pat. Next time, join me for some more questions with Professor Mindy and DJ Pat. Signing out. Have a nice day, everybody. I'll see you next time.
2: Folks, here's the music of Peggy Lee singing that song called He's a Tramp.
3: A little more jazz, cats? Okay. Yeah.
2: And I think, y'all, it's not

0: I'm DJ Wassa.
1: DJ.
0: Five things about Chris Wayne.
1: Who is Chris Wayne?
0: He's a guy. He's a country singer.
1: That's cool. What cuzzy songs does he sing?
0: Okay, 1 second, Patrick. Number one, he didn't grow up dreaming of becoming a country singer.
1: Cool, buddy.
0: Number two, fans sometimes think they're me and him when it is way his contact, the twin brother. Number three, he will be a person.
1: Number four, number five.
0: When people are a bit late, JoJo. Number five, he will golf a lot.
1: Cool, keep going.
0: Number six. He won't autumn if I die before a year and big friend.
2: I thought there's only five.
0: I messed up, sorry. It's Chris Wayne, big friends. Big grins.
3: So some of y'all know that I've been working on a song for Lauren, and I just got it back today. So while we have the cameras here, I want to capture this moment of me playing it to her for the first time.
4: Oh.
3: You're sure you're fine with that?
4: Yeah.
3: Swear?
4: Yes.
3: Okay.
4: What do you mean?

0: Metal song. Here we go now. Go for it. This is it. My time. Metal Jim. Kicking butt.
1: Chicken butt.
0: Chicken butt. Chicken. Kicking the chicken.
2: So, this is DA Pat. I'm going to talk about classic walk.
0: My time. Metal Jim.
2: And metal.
0: And metal.
2: With Jim.
0: Kicking the chicken. Yay.
2: My favorite classic walk bands are Queen's Quell Revival and Lynyrd Skynyrd and the Beatles and Queen. My favorite Queen songs are Bite the Dust, Bicycle, and We Will Walk You.
0: How about the metal?
2: What's your favorite metal band, Jim?
0: Jackal.
2: Cool.
0: Anybody else?
2: Anybody else for you, Jim?
0: My crew.
2: Oh, yeah.
0: Yeah. Whitesnake.
2: Who else?
0: Cinderella.
2: Cool.
0: Metallica.
2: I also like Metallica, too. I also like Whitesnake, too. I also love those wonderful bands, too. They are great. They're the best on the planet.
0: Test. Test. Kicking the chicken.

0: This is Metal Jim kicking butt. You listen to Era Superstars. I'm the best. Best ever was. Metal Jim, DJ Big Rig. Talk about trucks.
1: Yeah. This is DJ Patrick, and you're listening to Airway Superstars. Yeah. Yeah. Boy, you be out.
2: I am DJ Wasa. DJ Wasa. DJ Wasa. DJ Wasa. DJ Wasa. DJ Wasa. DJ Wasa. I love country. This is Airway Superstar. Happy, friendly, and kind.
1: Yes. I also like country music, too. My favorite country singers are Garth Brooks and Brooks and Dunn and Toby Keith and Hank Williams and Hank Williams Jr. and
0: you missed one.
1: Johnny Cass. George Jones.
0: You missed one.
1: What is it?
0: Johnny Paycheck.
1: I love Johnny Paycheck, too. He's very good. That's pretty much it. DJ Pat signing out.
0: If we got three more.
1: What is it, Jim?
0: Willie Nelson.
1: I love Willie Nelson,
0: and Luke
1: too.
0: Bryan, too.
1: Yeah, and Luke Bryan, too. Yeah, they are great.
0: Oh, I love them all.
2: Hey, Patrick.
1: Me, too. What's up, Casey?
2: Hey, Jim. My favorite country is the Luke Combs, Jim J. Rogers, and Kurt Underwood, and I'll be a country artist.
1: Me too. I like them all too. They are very good, Casey.
2: My favorite song is "Copia Called My Name" by Luke Combs and Jensen Rogers.
1: I like that song too by Luke Combs. It's very nice. Yes. Wrap it up. DJ Pat sign out.
0: You missed one. Johnny Paycheck.
2: Goodbye.
3: Take this job and shove it.

0: Smash bang, smash bang, ooh.
1: Number one.
2: Oh, wait a minute, what are we talking about, Phil? What are
1: basketball? Number one, basketball.
3: I'll talk about slam dunk. Number one. I'll talk about basketball. Number two, I grade the best basketball hoop. And number three, I will have fun the slam dunk.
1: Anyway, superstar. Oh yeah.
4: What else have you watched about basketball? What else do you know about basketball, Phil?
1: At the arcade.
4: Where is the arcade?
1: At the Hatley Mall.
4: Cool. And what else did you do at the Hatley Mall?
1: Racing game.
4: Cool. And what else?
1: Bowling.
4: Cool. I love bowling. And is that it, or did you do anything else, Phil?
1: I buy a lunch.
4: Cool. What did you get for lunch there?
1: I had grill restaurant.
4: That's good.
2: Let's talk about Father's Day. All right.
1: Father's Day.
2: You all right? Okay. How you doing?
5: Great.
2: You need a sip of water?
5: Yeah, I need water.
1: Father's Day. June 21st, 2026. Celebrate Dad.
2: How about it?
1: Let's celebrate Dad.
2: We love to celebrate Dad, right?
1: We celebrate Dad on Father's Day.
2: All right. What can you tell us about your Father's Day? You want to tell us about that?
1: I used to have a dad.
2: Yeah? You loved your dad.
1: I used to.
2: Yeah, sure do. You probably still do. I'm sure you do. All right. So, happy Father's Day.
1: Happy Father's Day.
2: To all.
1: Happy Father's Day to all.
2: And to all a good night.
1: A good night.
2: Okay. Thank you, Peter.
4: Hi, this is DJ Pat, and right now I'll be talking about my Father's Day. So, it's been 3 years now since my dad has passed away, which is very sad. I always think about him. I always pray for him on Father's Day. I'll be looking at his urn I have in my bedroom. I'll be thinking about him that way, and I'll be praying for him all the time. And I always been praying for him, and he's the greatest and best dad I ever had in my life. And I wish he was still here now, but unfortunately, he's not. But I will always be thinking about him, and now he's up in heaven with God and Jesus. I'm wonderful and grateful and thankful for that. And I hope you rest in peace. I love you, Dad. DJ Pat signing out.

0: see my dad and hang out and get a biscuit with butter and have flowers. And that's it. Thank you.
1: So this goes out to all those fathers out there who cannot be with their families. But we should always remember that even though we don't have a father, or we do, we should always pay respect to everyone's fathers by saying Happy Father's Day, wishing them a good day, give them what they want, what they always need on Father's Day. And that's a day off to just celebrate with themselves or celebrate with the families. And just gotta remember that it's not always easy being the father, especially if you're a single father. What do you guys think about that?
2: That's good.
3: I think my father, he's a great man. I spent the first day to my dad. It's hard for him. Understand, he's busy. I've got to talk to them. I wish everyone happy first day. Eat good food, and we'll miss you first day.
4: And like, let's hug for Father's Day.
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0: Mother's Day, Mother's Day, Mother's Day, Mother's Day, Mother's Day, Mother's Day, Mother's Day, Mother's Day, Mother's Day, Mother's Day, Mother's Day, Mother's Day, Mother's Day, Mother's Day, Mother's Day, Mother's Day, Mother's Day, Mother's Day, Mother's Day, Mother's Day,
1: I am your father.
2: Doc Vader has sticky boots. Oops, and his hammer spells. Really bad. His armpits stick too. He needs to take a bath. Really, listen to me. He thinks. He really does. You gotta take a shower. Come on, Doc Vader, you need to take a shower right now. Hit the shower.
3: 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No!
4: So, this is DJ Pat. Right now, I'll be talking about Hillside Pizza. I got an update about Hillside Pizza. Now on Tuesdays, I've been working at this new program with my buddy Craig, and now we have opened up the slice pie shop to the public, and me and the kids from a tech school been serving slices to the customers, all yummy, delicious slices, and my other job is to keep the eye on slice pie, keep making more slice pie just in case we want it. Put them in the oven, I take them out of the oven, I come up and I get ready to serve slices to customers. And next Tuesday will be the last day of that because the kids will be going on summer vacation. So I'll be working at Hillside Pizza on Wednesdays again, which I'm very excited about, Wednesdays and Fridays. And yeah, when summer's over, then we open the program and I'll be working there on Tuesdays again, which I'm very excited about. I love my new program. I want to keep doing it forever. Working with kids is my favorite thing to do. I'm their new mentor and stuff. I'm very good with them, and they're very good to me. They're very nice kids, and I'll keep you updated, I promise. And DJ Pat signing out for now.
2: The Red Sox, what was the team? I can't remember the team. Red Sox won by the Rays or something, and they're not playing tonight. But they're I forgot the manager's name. John Farrell, whatever, he left because we didn't win. Alex Cora, he got fired from the team. I think. I'm not sure. Beth Orloff, studying out.
5: Tell us more about what's going on with you. 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
2: I'm doing good. Got my pool open. I have to take the cat to a vet hospital next week because we got to give us shots and stuff. And I've been doing good, going to work on Monday or Fridays, and I come here Tuesdays and Wednesdays, but I didn't come here yesterday because I took day off to do the pool, and I'm here for the cookout. Yay, Julie's last week. Yay, we're going to miss her.
1: I am your father.
2: Get out of here, Doc Vader. I'm trying to talk.
1: It is useless to resist.
2: Go take a shower. Out of my face or go watch TV. SpongeBob SquarePants under the sea. SpongeBob SquarePants under the sea.
6: SpongeBob Asparagus?
2: No,
6: what is it?
2: SquarePants.
6: SpongeBob Asparagus.
2: No, SquarePants.
6: What are we talking about here?
2: SpongeBob SquarePants under the sea.
6: Don't you have a garden, Beth?
2: Yes.
6: What are you growing in your garden?
2: Asparagus.
6: You're growing
2: a lot of veggies, asparagus.
6: SpongeBob Asparagus in your
2: and
6: garden.
2: And I got blueberries and raspberries.
6: And SpongeBob Asparagus. Is that right?
2: No.
6: What color is your asparagus?
2: Green.
6: All right. So green SpongeBob asparagus, and what else did you say? Blueberries, raspberries?
2: Blueberries and raspberries and cucumbers and all the kind of veggies. And
6: razzleberries?
2: And potatoes and carrots.
6: Excellent. All right. And what is coming up right now that you can eat?
2: The green beans.
7: The green beans.
2: The green beans.
7: The green beans.
2: The green beans.
6: Fantastic.
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5: Well, it's one for the money, two for the show, three to get ready now.
6: That's the jokes.
7: Well, there are no jokes from Elvis today. I want to talk about my rock and roll career instead. Does anyone have any questions about my rock and roll career?
2: Are you doing good in it?
7: Well, you know, little lady, I'm rock and roll king, so I always have a good show, especially when I'm doing Diva Las Vegas.
2: That's good. Your songs are good. We all like Elvis.
8: It just sounds like a pickle song, Elvis.
7: Sorry, little son. I don't know what you're talking about. Uh-huh.
9: Do you want to have some fun? Some jokes?
7: Sorry, little son. No jokes today. Talking about my rock and roll career. Anyone else got some questions about my career?
9: Elvis dead.
7: Sorry, everyone. Elvis is not dead because I'm right here. Anyone else got some questions? I just stopped by today. This is my rock and roll career, and I'm ready to kick it off again in Vegas.
8: Oh, I was dead? Oh, well, if I eat my pickles.
7: Anyone else got some questions?
2: We got growing in your garden, Elvis.
7: I got nothing but blue suede shoes.
2: That's good.
7: And a bunch of bananas and peanut butter banana sandwiches.
2: That's good. Enjoy it.
7: Oh.
9: Elvis, what do you do on the front stage?
7: I don't know, though, buddy, but no, to close out the segment, how about we do one of my old favorite songs from way back when I first started my career? Does anyone know what that song is?
8: Blue with shoes?
7: No, but anyone else got a guess?
8: Pickles?
7: Enough of the pickles thing, son. No, I was thinking about maybe Jailhouse Rock.
8: Ah, okay.
2: That sounds good, Jailhouse Rock. I like that song, too.
7: Love, Mr. Music Man. You heard the fans. Let's do it.

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So viva Las Vegas, viva Las Vegas. How I wish that there were more than 24 hours in the day. Even if there were 40 more, I wouldn't sleep a minute away. Oh, there's blackjack and poker and the roulette wheel, a fortune won and lost on every deal. Oh,

Vegas with your neon flashing and your one-armed bandits crashing. All those hopes down the drain. Fever Las Vegas turning day into nighttime, turning night into daytime. If you see it once, you'll never be the same again. I'm gonna keep on the run. I'm gonna have me some fun. It cost me my very last dime. If I wind up broke, well, I'll always remember that I had a swing in time. I'm gonna give it everything I've got. Lady luck, please let the dice stay hot. Let me shoot a seven with every shot.

I said, good morning. He said, good morning. I said, what are we going to have for breakfast this morning? He said, fried peanut butter and banana sandwich. And I looked at him. I said, what? He said, fried peanut butter and banana sandwich. I said, I never heard of it. The first time I went in, fixed the sandwich and put it on the tray and brought it back, that wasn't right. His father was sitting there, and he said, Mary, I'm going with you and help you. And let's see, maybe both of us can get it right. I said, okay. And he said, let's toast the bread first. So we toast the bread and then spread the peanut butter on and slice the bananas and put on and put them into the skillet and kept turning them with the spatula and turned them till they got heated all the way through. Then I take them and cut them, put them on the platter and taking them back to him. And he said, that's what I want, that's right. And then smile.

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Hello everyone, you're tuned in to Worm Sounds on 107.9 WMCB LP Greenfield. This is your host Jess. I hope everyone's having a nice day out there. Just passed the solstice this Sunday, and with that in mind, I have a little bit of a solstice show planned, slash dead friends, thinking of them, remembering them, and yeah. So this first track is Letha by Tremor Kikimore. I'm letting it continue on in the background a bit here, but the full track is like 14 minutes long, so I will not be playing the whole thing. And yeah, we've got some other stuff planned. I'm gonna do a little bit of talking about some people, and yeah. Now, in the spirit of talking about death and dead friends and life and being alive, I'm gonna read a little bit of this poem, What the Living Do, by Marie Howe. The sky's a deep, headstrong blue, and the sunlight pours through the open living room windows because the heat's on too high in here and I can't turn it off. For weeks now, driving or dropping a bag of groceries in the street, the bag breaking, I've been thinking, this is what the living do. And yesterday, hurrying along those wobbly bricks in the Cambridge sidewalk, spilling my coffee down my wrist and sleeve, I thought it again and again later when buying a hairbrush. This is it. Parking, slamming the car door shut in the cold. What you called that yearning. What you finally gave up. We want the spring to come and the winter to pass. We want whoever to call or not call, a letter, a kiss. We want more and more and then more of it. But there are moments, walking, when I catch a glimpse of myself in the window glass. Say, the window of the corner video store, and I'm gripped by a cherishing so deep for my own blowing hair, chapped face, and unbuttoned coat that I'm speechless. I am living. I remember you.

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This is Jess. And those last few songs that we just heard were Sleeping Tiger on the Bund by Mindy Meng Wang, Something's Cosmic by Angel Olsen, and then lastly, was When the Catfish is in Bloom by John Fahey, which I was playing in memory of Maxine Walden. The anniversary of her passing, the first anniversary of her passing was yesterday, Monday. She was 25. She loved plants and she studied biology. She was a very talented, She was a very talented musician and artist, and she's very missed. And yeah, I hope that everyone is doing okay out there, having a pleasant day. It's kind of interesting weather lately, but I'm not minding it too much. I like it to be a little bit cooler. And yeah, I'm not feeling super chatty today, I guess, but I am still chatting now. All right, do I have anything else to say before I keep playing music? I think that's it. Okay.

Get a drink, have a good time now. Welcome to Paradise.

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We're doing solstice songs today. We're thinking about the solstice. We're thinking about life and death and the people that are no longer with us. And yeah, just having some songs about that. So those last few songs that we listened to were Les Fleurs by Minnie Riperton, Morning Sun by Dave Bixby, Wide Open by the Chemical Brothers, and then Since I Left You by the Avalanches. And yeah, we're a little more than halfway through the hour. Got some more songs planned. The next song I will be playing is in memory of my friend Dakota Blaschke. Not the anniversary of his passing, but his birthday is tomorrow. And he would have been 33. But really, he will never be more than 24. And that's pretty strange. It's such a blessing to be alive and to age. I'm so grateful for my life and grateful for the lives of everyone I care about, everyone around me. And it's really interesting to think about sometimes how aging stops when we die. And yeah, there's lots more I could say about that, and certainly lots more that I could say about life and death and how many of us try to stay alive, want to stay alive, and how many things contribute to that not being possible internally, externally. People in other places who are wanting to stay alive and are being crushed by imperialism. Anyway, this next song is Bang Zoom by Bobby McFerrin, going out for my dead friend's birthday.

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I am just about at the end of my hour here. So I'll do a little yapping and then maybe play another song or two, depending on how long I end up talking for. Alright, so those last few songs, as I said, started out with Bang Zoom by Bobby McFerrin. Then we had Sweet Summer by Drama. And A Haiku for Early June by Evan Elizabeth. Clearly, it is not early June anymore, but it is still sometime in June. Late June. I'm so grateful to be bringing these tunes to you. Thanks to anybody who is listening. I hope it's been a nice time. And I hope you're having a nice day. I hope that if this is making you remember any of your loved ones who are no longer with us, that it's something comforting, something joyful, and it's... yeah, so much grief and joy all tangled up together as I think about the people I love who are gone. Alright, I have one more life-death sort of poem that I pulled up to read. This one is The Mower. This is about animal death, but The Mower by Philip Larkin. The mower stalled twice. Kneeling, I found a hedgehog jammed up against the blades, killed. It had been in the long grass. I had seen it before, and even fed it once. Now I had mauled its unobtrusive world, unmendably. Burial was no help. Next morning, I got up, and it did not. The first day after a death, the new absence is always the same. We should be careful of each other. We should be kind while there is still time. And yeah, as I said, thanks for listening. This is Worm Sounds. I'm Jess. I haven't set up an email address yet, but I think you can email me if you want to through the website, wmcb.net. And yeah, I'll play one more song. This is Goodbye, My Love by Fox Academy.

Working against the U.S. That's the 7 o'clock edition of the news. Good night.

Check, check, check, check. One, one, two. All right, here we go. From me to you. Let me get the mic levels right. Check, check, check. One, two. Wow, we got some reverb now on the mic. Check, check. All right, we'll fix that. It is the Vinyl Frontier, and I'm here, so have no fear. I'm 107.9 WMCB LP Greenfield, and it is, let's see what month it is. It's May 26th, Tuesday, and we are live. Life. Here's the herb.

What's going on, everybody? Check 1, 2, 1, 2. Who is this? Mirror, mirror on the wall. Who is the dopest DJ of them all? Well, I'm here. I'm in the building. It's DJ Overtime. You know how it is. You know what I do. It's the Vinyl Frontier. And this show has been for years. It's the Vinyl Frontier. Going on my third, fourth, fifth year. How's everybody's Tuesday going? Are you jamming out? Are you driving around? Are you on the couch? Shout out to my buddies who tune in.

0: What's going on? It's DJ Overtime in the building here on 107.9 WMCBLP. It is a Tuesday, the 26th, and I hope everybody's having a great day. I've been playing some Mungo's Hi-Fi, and I hope you enjoy it. In case you are wondering who it is,
1: DJ Overtime.

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2: 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That was Mungo's Hi-Fi. Coming up next is Starkey Bontan with Rasta Mystic.

0: And I must confess, I thought it was really quite...
1: What's up, everybody? I hope people are having a good day today. And it's hot. It is hot, hot, hot outside right now. Probably 85 degrees. But that's okay. You know, we're cooling out. We're cooling out in the studio. Yeah, literally. Got the fresh air blowing. 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

Yo, shout out to 253 Pharmacy. Shout out to the homies at Smoky Leaf. You know what I mean? Doing their thing. That was the Ganja Baby, a.k.a. Droop Lion, which I think he was just making fun of Snoop Lion, who years ago, when Snoop Dogg changed his name and all that. Anyways, we can keep it moving. It's the Vinyl Frontier, and playing some summer jams here. Some island tunes. Keep it locked.

0: Yeah, that's Mr. Williams. One of the best.
1: DJ Overtime. Yeah, man, we're doing overtime here.
0: One of the best.
1: DJ Overtime. Yeah, man, we're doing overtime here.
0: Yeah, that's right. Man, what's going on? I'm going to open up the timeline in a little while, but I'm not done. I'm not done playing some summer jams, and we about to switch it up, because that's what I do sometimes, is switch it up. No, I'm kind of old school. All right, it's the return

No, this song is not about Big Macs. 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Might as well be. You know what I mean?

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Does anybody remember the 90s? Man, I remember seeing on the news when Biggie and Pac got. I remember that. I remember the weather being different. I remember barbecues, man. I remember summertime jams. It's DJ Overtime. Here for the summer. All right, let's go.

King, Love Come Down. 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You know what I mean? We could try, though. We could try to find some more smooth summer jams that are on par with Love Come Down. But this one just might be one of my favorites right here.

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No. Moving up to new and bigger, better things. We got some new guests. We got some new interviews. We got some new tunes, you know? When it comes to some of the music, you know, you just got to do what you can do, you know? Sometimes I'm just in the studio just winging it, just having fun. Other times, you know, sometimes you want to plan things out, but it's that summertime vibe, so this time we're just having some fun, you know, we're cooling. Man, I had to get up early in the morning. This is the Gap Band, all right?

That is the Gap Band, Early in the Morning. And that's a good song to get your day started to, get your day going, you know? I wouldn't say I'm quite a morning person myself, but, you know, to each their own. Here's Dennis Edwards, Don't Look Any Further. Another summertime jam.

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Don't look any further. It's 107.9 WMCBLP Greenfield. I might even not even be called LP anymore because I think we got that new antenna hooked up, so it might be like HP

So HP, high power, you know, instead of low power, now we got high power, high frequency, in full effect.

Don't look any further. It's the Vinyl Frontier, and you're tuned in. And today is Tuesday, and it's May 26th, and I appreciate everybody tuning in, you know? In case you didn't know what to do while you're tuned in, well, do what you want to do. All right, here's Willie Hutch.

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1: DJ Overtime. Yeah, man, we doing overtime. Time.
0: Willie Hutch, one of the best, singers of all time, and some of the best stuff to just jam in the car when you're cruising, chilling. Shout out to my sister, if you're out there listening. Shout out to everybody, and I hope you're having a great day. It is that time, the season for love. It's summertime.

season of love. There's a lot of BS going on in the world right now, and it's the opposite of love. It's pure evil, it seems. Every time you turn on the television, there's another crazy disaster going on, and, you know, who knows? Who knows what's next? I predict aliens are probably going to show up. Who knows? Yeah, we'll keep you posted, though, because it is the Vinyl Frontier. And if we get any alien receptions on the radio, any spaceship stuff, we'll let you know for sure. Here's Love TKO.

tone. It's just another sad song. Sometimes things just ain't what it seems to be, you know what I mean? And you gotta let it go. It is what it is. It's a total knockout. That's a love TKO. And you gotta let it go. That's a hard thing for people to do, man.

got someone or something out there that's not good for you, you better let it go. You know what I mean? Yeah, that's just how it is. Sometimes life will throw you a curveball, you know? Like, you might tune into the wrong radio station, and then you gotta change the channel and let it go. It's the Vinyl Frontier. I'm DJ Overtime. Here's some more Willie Hutch.

That's what I call a radio show. What's going on? Let's have some fun. Let's have some fun. Let's switch it up again. It's summertime.

0: I got the high grade.
1: Man, what's going on? DJ Overtime all the time. That's an artist named Anthony B with a song, a brand new jam. Sounds like he's having fun, you know? Sometimes you gotta lighten up. Lively up yourself. It's Ja Walt and Joseph Cotton here on the One Vinyl Frontier.

Good old Joseph Cotton, straight out of Jamaica. And then to France and all around the world. This particular artist is a lot of fun to listen to. And it's been doing recording since like the early or mid-70s.

Shout out to Roberto's Pizzeria, Mamma Mia. Shout out to Logan the Rock Witch. Shout out to The Machine. You know who you are. Man, can you believe it's already going to be 4th of July again? Seemed like it was just the other day, right? 4th of July, coming up. This one goes out to all you online daters out there. This one's called Long Distance Love. It's DJ Overtime. You're here on the Vinyl Frontier.

0: princess.
1: You're tuned in to the Vinyl Frontier on 107.9 WMCB Greenfield, and been playing some summertime jams, a little bit of some fun soul and some fun reggae stuff. This one is called Vitamin C by the same artist, Joseph Cotton. Brand new stuff.

That's Joseph Cotton reminding you to stay healthy and have your vitamin C. Your vitamin C, right? Sometimes you get some good advice from some of these songs, you know? Music's like that. You could get some good advice or some bad advice because it's people, you know? Here's a song about banking.

You know, it's kind of interesting if you think about it. If the banking system did collapse and the aliens show up and the electricity goes out, well, maybe you can still listen to the radio. You know, like with batteries. Because I'm sure some stations will have a backup, like a generator or something like that, you know. But we can definitely talk about that. So what would you do if the aliens show up? 475-3958. The feeling's great. That's the timeline. It is now open. 475-3958. What will you do if the aliens show up at 7:45? Yeah. Well, I don't know if you guys remember Buju Bantan, but he's back with a new song called Butterflies.

0: That was some brand new Buju Banton, and I think it's a good jam. I like that song.
1: Cotton mixture for long.

That's Joseph Cotton and DJ Air Afrique, Jamaica Cold. I don't know if it actually snows in Jamaica or not. Does it snow in Jamaica? 475-3958. 475-3958.

trying to test out this phone in here. We got a new phone, and I ain't got no calls yet on this one. The timeline, 475-3958. I'm pretty confident this phone will be ringing off the hook in no time soon. All I gotta do is keep playing good music. You know what I mean? Is that what you guys think? Do you agree? So yeah, the new news with the station is we do indeed have a new antenna that reaches much further. Oh yeah, and we're in stereo now, so I should probably remind you guys that we're in stereo now, which is interesting. Here's the OJs. It's Backstabbers. Ain't nobody like those.

Oh man, yeah, that's real. That can happen. So, it is 84 degrees now, and it's sunny, mostly sunny. At least that's your weather update. And I'm going to play a few more jams, and then I'm going to get out of here. Thanks for all you callers and listeners. Appreciate it. Here's the Dramatics, Door to Your Heart. Wait a minute. What's that? Hold on. Let me fix that. Apparently, I had two things going at once. All right. I fixed it. That stuff happens. It can happen sometimes when you're live.

Man, that's a jam. You know, summer jams won't really be complete without Summer Breeze, Blowing Through Your Mind. So I'm going to play that one, and I think I'm going to head out of here. And then everyone can go about their day. Hang on, let me see. Let me get the version I want. There we go.

All right, you're listening to Somos. That's My Way to You from their 2019 Prison on a Hill album with my late son Phil Haggerty on guitar and synth and drums, Mike Frantino on vocals and bass, Justin Hanna guitar as well. And it's Rick Haggerty with Kickin' It Worldwide and recording in my home studio. 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You can also follow me on Instagram at kickinit_worldwide and Blue Sky as well. Thank you, Joey, for that wonderful Kickin' It Worldwide promo. Much appreciated, man. Got another outstanding show for you. This show's theme, I'm featuring the coolest new tune drop highlights from late June 2026 and other related tunes. This is volume 123, my series of new music drops. I've also got Climate Connections. You know, you can search Rick Haggerty on YouTube or archive.org for video or audio of many of my past shows. Well, thanks for having me in. I consider this a wonderful journey of musical discovery, and I'm sure you're in for a real, real treat. So thanks for listening in. My first set, I've got Ella Thompson and Suki Waterhouse going to spotlight. There we go. Both. Ella Thompson is a highly acclaimed Australian blue-eyed soul and pop singer, songwriter and multi-instrumentalist based in Melbourne. That's Narm. Mentored by the late soul icon Renee Geyer, Thompson is known for her rich cinematic vocals that blend classic 60s soul, jazz, and modern electronic pop. Well, Suki Waterhouse is an English singer, songwriter, actress, former model known for her dreamy vintage-inspired indie pop and rock sound. With over 1.5 billion global streams, she is celebrated for evocative storytelling and hit tracks like Good Looking and On This Love. Again, this is a wonderful, vital journey of musical discovery. Thanks for having me in. Let's get right to the music, and here we go.

All right, there we go. On This Love, Suki Waterhouse, 2025 single, and before that, her brand new single, Back in Love. And we kicked it off with Ella Thompson, two brand new singles, Change of Heart and Promises to Keep. All right, if you just tuned in, Rick Haggerty here with the coolest dude to drop highlights from late June 2026 and other related tunes, volume 123. If you're new to Kicking It Worldwide, welcome. And if you've been listening all along, welcome back. We're going to go on our next set to Julia Jacqueline, Babe Rainbow, and Howdy. Let's spotlight Babe Rainbow this time, an Australian psychedelic and stoner pop band from Byron Bay, New South Wales. Known for their throwback surf cult aesthetic, hazy 60s melodies, and groovy danceable indie pop elements, the group has gained a cult following globally. Core trio consists of Angus Dowling on vocals, Jack Cool Breeze Crowther on guitar, and Dr. Elliot Love Wisdom O'Reilly. The lineup expanded to include Miles Mayevec on drums and bass, and initially featured Venezuelan-born bassist Lulu Felix Domingo. So we've got some new stuff coming your way. Thanks so much for tuning in. And, you know, I have to say, you all know I'm a practicing Nichiren Buddhist. We had a community meeting at a home last week, and the MC for the meeting took ill. And so they called around. And don't you know, our very own Joey, who leads off our show, stood in there for the MC, 12 to 15 adults, and Joey running it with a lot of support, but really making his dad so proud. Here we go, right on to the next set. Thanks for tuning in.

All right. There we go with a little Try, Try, Try from the Howdy 2026 single. Boy, did they not sound like NRBQ? You know, I tried to find Riding in My Car instrumental tune, but to no avail. I did find Rise anyway. So before that, we heard Babe Rainbow with the brand new single Acid and Honey. And also their 2025 single, Long Live the Wilderness. And right in the middle of that, we heard from Sonora with their Kicking It Worldwide promo. Thank you, guys. We kicked it off with Julia Jacqueline, a brand new single, Get Away From Me, I Think I'll Love You Soon. Great title for a song, isn't it? My goodness. All right. My next set, we're going to move on. We're looking at New Constellations, STRFKR, and Pink Monk and Rye. We're going to highlight New Constellations and Rye. And the former is an American dream pop and synthwave duo based in Portland, Oregon. They're widely known for their ethereal 80s influenced soundscapes featuring celestial vocals, striking guitar hooks, and pulse-driven synth-pop production. The duo consists of lifelong friends and musical collaborators Harley Case, lead vocals and keys and bass, and Josh Smith on keyboards, guitar, and production. Kyle Farouk also frequently joins as a guitarist. And Rye is an R&B and soul musical project created and fronted by Canadian singer-songwriter and producer Mike Mylosh. The group is widely celebrated for its lush, smooth instrumentation, minimalist production, and Mylosh's signature androgynous counter-tenor voice. Really, really fine voice at that. Rick Haggerty here with Kicking It Worldwide, bringing you new tune drop highlights from late June 2026 and other related tunes, volume 123. Thank you so much for tuning in. And remember, there are, as I've mentioned, schools getting out these days. Lots more kids around in the neighborhoods, on the streets. So please, you know, keep the speed down. Keep your eyes peeled. You know, anytime a kid is around, you never know which direction they're going to go in. So just take care when you're on the road. Thanks for tuning in. Let's get right on to our next tune. Here we go.

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1: 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Thanks so much for tuning in.
2: All right, if you're tuning in last hour, you heard Rye with their from their brand new album, Joy, 2026 album. We heard Fatal and Close Your Mouth. And before that, we heard Pink Monk and their brand new single, Tomorrow's to Come. A couple of new singles from New Constellations as well. We heard the Rose City rework. That was Dandelion from the 2026 It Comes in Waves album. And their brand new single, Hot Blooded. Rose City rework, New Constellations with FKR. Sorry about that. And if you're tuning in new to this hour, this is Rick Haggerty with Kickin' It Worldwide. I'm featuring the coolest new tune drop highlights from late June 2026 and other related tunes. And thank you, good buddy Dan Williams, for that Kickin' It Worldwide promo. Well, in my next set, we're going on to Benjamin Clementine, Jonas, a policewoman with Crystal Warren, and the great Carly Simon. Well, let's feature a couple of those artists. Benjamin Clementine is an acclaimed English singer, songwriter, poet, and composer, known for his barefoot theatrical performances and stirring voice. His music blends avant-garde, contemporary classical, and experimental pop. He famously went from being a homeless busker in Paris to winning the prestigious Mercury Prize in 2015. How about that? And we'll also hear from Carly Simon, an American musician, singer, songwriter, and author. She rose to fame in the 1970s with a string of hits. Her 13 top 40 hits include That's the Way I've Always Heard It Should Be, number 10, Anticipation 13, The Right Thing to Do, hit number 17, Heaven Can't Die from the Pain, hit number 14, You Belong to Me, number 6, Coming to Ground Again was number 18 on the charts, and her four gold certified singles, You're So Vain, a number one hit, Mockingbird, number 5, a duet with James Taylor, Nobody Does It Better, number 2 from the 1977 James Bond film, The Spy.

I Who Loved Me, and Jesse, Number 11. She's authored two memoirs and five children's books as well. Boy, we sure loved Carly Simon. As I mentioned, Rick Haggerty here with Kicking It Worldwide, bringing you new stuff. Let's get right to it. Here we go.

There we go. Carly Simon, the big 1971 hit, Anticipation. Fabulous, fabulous tune. That was my, freshman year in high school. Yeah, we were grooving on that for sure. And we heard her brand new single, Howl. Not too bad, huh? Carly's still cranking it out. And before that, we heard Jonas Policewoman. Two tunes from the brand new album, Real Life Evolution. We heard Feed the Light and I Defy. Very, very nice. We kicked it off with Benjamin Clementine with his 2025 single, Tempest Fugit, and his brand new single, Pizza Mine. Gotta love the lyrics on that one. That was good stuff. All right, we're going on to our next set. We've got Manjola coming up, Generation, 070 Shake, Earth Eater, and Tove Lo and Stromae. That's right, Stromae as well. So Manjola, let's highlight that group. And Irish Nigerian alternative R&B artist, singer, and songwriter based in Dublin, known for his breezy, quote unquote, sung rap style. His sound blends lo-fi rap, neo soul, hip hop, and indie rock influences. So more great stuff coming up. Sorry, I was out at my son's baseball game tonight. It got a little chilly there. Rick Haggerty here with Kicking It Worldwide. And featuring the coolest new tune drop highlights from late June 2026 and other related tunes. And speaking of fun tunes from the 70s, this is Hot Tuna from their album Burgers, the Water Song, one of my favorite tunes of all time. Thanks for tuning in, folks.

All right, there we go. That was Des Fleurs by Stromae. And Tova Lo, Stromae, 2026 single. And we also heard Earth Eater with their brand new single, Crown Jewel. Before that, we heard Generation and 070 Shake with Neo Surf. That was the 2026 Love and Tears album. And we kicked it off with Manjola, their brand new single, Extrovert, and their 2021 single, Smile. Do a little oldie in there for them. We're going to move on to our next set. And the next set is consisting of the Moving Stills. They're a four-piece indie pop rock band from the central coast of New South Wales, Australia, known for their surf-soaked roots, playful synths, and warm, nostalgic melodies. Their core members include Tom Mailer on vocals and guitar, Mike Drennan on guitar, Ben Day on bass, and Brad Guthman, Rick Haggerty here with Kicking It Worldwide. Closing out our new tune drop highlights from late June 2026 and other related tunes. Thanks so much for tuning in. Let's get back to the music.

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And this is episode 3 of the Twain Club Radio Hour. As I mentioned before, Twain Club started as an event at various local venues where I spin records from my collection. And I figured this week I would focus on some of my most frequently played records. Give an idea of what Twain Club is all about in person. And because I'm an obsessive weirdo, I have a lot of little sort of categories or subgenres that I organize my records into from when I'm spinning, so that I can keep things kind of on track and kind of in the same vein. And I figured I'd go through a couple of those categories just for the fun of it. But I'm going to start off with what I categorize as just general country. So honky-tonk and stuff that's not too hillbilly and not too western swing, kind of in the middle of pretty much honky-tonk, stuff like that. And I'm going to start off with Clyde Beavers with I Ain't Gonna Drink No More.